With your long blonde hair and your eyes of blue, the only thing I ever got from you was sorrow. Sorrow. You acted funny trying to spend my money. You're out there playing your high class games.

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It's meeting the man of my dreams and then meeting his beautiful wife. And isn't it ironic? Don't you think?

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I need a new person to person, darling. I'll get yourself home back home.

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Played in the piano houses on Fannin Street. His name was Led Belly. 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

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He said, if you're going to boogie, you got to do three things. You got to pop, slap, and slide.

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You said, I want a Cadillac. I bought you $100 dinner. You said, thanks for the snack. I let you live in my penthouse. You said it was just a shack.

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But you can believe it's gonna take the rest of my life to keep you.

ago, when I was a young boy, I saw that movie, Mutiny on the Bounty, staring my idol Marlon Brando, and I felt a yearning for that great adventure. So many nights I woke up out of a dream of blue sea, white sand, paradise birds.